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real special shout out to our very own Wayne D. Re-signed as the Preds in arena host. 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
1: 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And the song is about like the passage of time. It's where these Garys are going extinct.
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You're going to stay safe, you're going to have fun, and you're going to keep us up. That's it. Boom, boom, boom. McKinney is up next. 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

That's right. Tyler Hubbard, of course, he's given us another awesome song with this one right here. 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
1: You know, we're getting ready for the 4th this weekend as America turns 250, and we've been celebrating in a big way, too. 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

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Last week, Dylan Scott, he gave us this song right here. Brand new Dylan Scott. This is called Dear Big City.

97.9, the Big 98, Nashville's number one for new country. Of course, getting closer and closer to the weekend, and you know it's going to be one awesome fourth with Nashville's number one for new country.

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1: 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What is, like, your road trip rule?
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Of course, getting ready for the 4th on Saturday. Definitely going to be a perfect day, like, for the pool or for the lake as well, because, of course, that heat continues here in Middle Tennessee. Highs in the mid-90s continue.

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0: guys, it's I Heart Country on The Verge artist Stella Lefty. And that was my song, Boston.
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3: 4th of July, of course, is coming up on Saturday. And just thinking of, you know, all the amazing patriotic songs, of course, one of those is Kenny Chesney, American Kids.
4: The way they wrote this song and how it paints a lot of visual images and pictures of a lot of ways that I grew up. But the brilliance of this song is I think that it makes everybody think that it's their small town.
3: Another one of those is American Honey by Lady A and Hillary Scott. She reflects on all the nostalgia that that song kind of gives off.
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1: So what happens when Hardy, Morgan Wallen, Eric Church, and Tim McGraw all get in the studio together? Of course, we get this song right here. MacArthur is on 97.9, the Big 98. Nashville is number one for new country right now.

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Of course, always hooking you up with your tickets. Tomorrow, more tickets to go see Thomas Rhett. He's going to be at Geodis Park next week. 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
7: Well, hey there, it's Friday. Everybody, welcome to show number 1638. It's After Midnight. I'm your host, Granger Smith. So glad to be with you. I've got some good news I want to read for you to kick the show off with, hopefully to put a smile on your face. I've also got some Nashville news with Ann Hudson. She's got stories about your favorite stars out there in Nashville and what they're up to. And all this here with a bunch of good country music all the way to the sun comes up. But it begins right here, hour number one. It's After Midnight. Let's go.

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Now, I know it's Friday, and that's already really good news, but how about a good news story to go on top of that? Hang on for two songs, and I'll share some with you.

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1: We're more than just a country radio show. We're a late night family. And Granger Smith is the voice that keeps the night going strong. Thanks for riding with us here on After Midnight with Granger Smith.

0: Howard Wicks, an Englishman with locked-in syndrome, has written a 5,000-word autobiography over 18 months using a device that allows him to type using his eye movements. The book details his life before and after a stroke in his teenage years that left him paralyzed except for his eyes. Wicks found that the writing process is both challenging and therapeutic, and he hopes that his autobiography will help raise awareness for his charity, the Locked In Trust. That is good news.
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1: So I got a topic I want to discuss next hour. What was your favorite summer vacation growing up? You got a good memory? 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
1: Good evening, Rick. This is John from Waco. We're doing construction tonight. All it's nice and cool, and we love listening to y'all's music while we're working. Y'all have a good night.
0: That's the only time to do work these days in Texas, isn't it? 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
1: Ann is about to join us with another round of Nashville news. Ann, what do you got coming up?
2: Oh, this is so cool, Granger. You know that they filmed Alan Jackson's final concert earlier this week. Well, wait till you hear what Luke Combs took home from that concert. It's kind of a country music souvenir that every

0: news from Nashville's Music Row. It's Ann Hudson.
1: This is pretty cool. You know, Alan Jackson played his final show in Nashville at Nissan Stadium earlier this week. Well, Luke Combs walked away from that final concert with a one-of-a-kind keepsake. Luke shared photos from the night, including Alan's actual stage set list, personally signed just for him. Safe to say that's one piece of country music history that won't be leaving Luke's wall anytime soon. That's really cool. Well, do you have any big 4th of July plans? I know our country stars are busy. Keith Urban is going to be headlining America's biggest July 4th celebration in Houston. It's Freedom Over Texas, all part of America's 250th birthday celebration. Willie Nelson's 4th of July picnic, that's going to be happening at the Circuit of the Americas in Austin. So several different things happening there, and I hope you have a fantastic 4th of July.
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0: 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Then Big B All-Star Dwight Howard and Coach Nick Young bring the L.A. 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
7: Hey, welcome to Friday, everybody. End of the work week with me, Granger Smith, your host of After Midnight. I've got this topic. What was your favorite summer vacation growing up? You got a story behind that? Let me know. 866-607-8383. Earl Dibbles Jr. is also coming in here with a dumb criminal story. It's After Midnight. Hour number two begins right now.

0: 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Okay, we're going to talk about this in two songs. 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
1: Our topic of the hour, what was your favorite summer vacation as a kid? You know, in summertime, you're bringing up these old memories, reminding us of that nostalgia. Maybe you got a good story for me. You got a good road trip story, good summer vacation as a kid. 866-607-8383.
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3: 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My mom had relatives down in Wichita, Texas, right out of San Antonio, and staying a week on the ranch, riding horses. Best time ever.
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1: Hey, Granger. My name's Simone. It's Southern California. Up early, heading fishing. So it's going to be a good day. 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Thank you.
2: 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Thanks for listening. Amen.

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1: We know the night shift isn't easy. That's why we're bringing the music and the meaning. 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
1: I'm Earl Dibbles Jr. I'm a country boy. I'm an honest boy, too, and crime don't pay. I got a story to prove it. See, the mayor of a small town in Tennessee's been arrested after assaulting his girlfriend's son over some shoddy yard work. The kid told authorities that the mayor of Burns, Tennessee, made a deal. If the kids weed-whacked the yard, the mayor would pay him about $40. However, the victim said Mr. Mayor wouldn't pay him for the job. Hey, that's when a fight broke out between the two, where the mayor put the kid in a neck hold and twisted his nose. The mayor's been charged with one count of domestic assault. Hey, that's just dumb if you ask me.
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6: 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I'm Granger Smith, your host. We're going to talk about some things that went down on this day in history coming up, plus some Nashville news with Ann Hudson, stories about those country stars out there in Nashville and what they're up to. 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
1: You're ready for another history lesson? Well, we welcomed a new state into the Union on this day, and subsequently, baked potatoes became popular. 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

0: talking about history, and he's even got the diploma to prove it. It's time for This Day in History on After Midnight with Granger Smith.
1: On this day, July the 3rd, 1863, Battle of Gettysburg, the largest battle ever fought on the American continent, ended in a major victory for the Union during the U.S. Civil War. 1890, Idaho became the 43rd state. 1928, John Logie Baird demonstrates the very first colored television transmission in London. 1971, Jim Morrison died of heart failure in a bathtub in Paris. 1980, the film Honeysuckle Rose, starring Willie Nelson, premiered in Austin, Texas. 2018, Cardi B became the first female rapper to get two number one U.S. Billboard hits. 2021, Blake Shelton married Gwen Stefani. Some famous birthdays include actor Tom Cruise, country singer Elle King, and actress Olivia Munn. Those are just a few things that went down on this day in history.
0: Thanks so much for hanging out here on After Midnight with Granger Smith.
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I brought this up last hour and I still want to hear from you. Maybe you got a good story for me. 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
1: Hi, Granger. This is Erica calling in from Scottsdale, Arizona. I'm a delivery driver working at night. The best show after midnight.
0: Erica, thanks for the encouragement. I appreciate you so much. 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
1: We've got someone who stays connected to Nashville just for you. Her name is Ann Hudson. Ann, what do you got coming up in Nashville news?
2: Oh my gosh, Granger, if you haven't seen these headlines yet, Lauren Elena completely caught Darius Rucker off guard in the middle of a duet. And we'll tell you why. A Johnny Cash classic suddenly turned into Baby Got Back. Coming up in your Nashville news next. Now

0: what's new in Nashville. Here's Ann Hudson.
1: Oh, this is funny. Lauren Elena is keeping fans on their toes while she was performing the Johnny and June Cash classic called Jackson with Darius Rucker on stage. She suddenly switched things up by launching into Sir Mix-a-Lot's Baby Got Back. Oh my God, the crowd went crazy. They loved it. And Darius looked like he was just having as much fun. You can watch the video at aftermidnight.com. Well, do you have any big 4th of July plans? I know our country stars are busy. Keith Urban is going to be headlining America's biggest July 4th celebration in Houston. It's Freedom Over Texas, all part of America's 250th birthday celebration. Willie Nelson's 4th of July picnic, that's going to be happening at the Circuit of the Americas in Austin. So several different things happening there, and I hope you have a fantastic 4th of July.
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7: Hour number four, After Midnight, Friday edition, third shift crew, getting us ready for the weekend. Thank you for being with us. Thank you for keeping America rolling 24-7, closing out the work week right here at After Midnight. I'm Granger Smith, your host. Got this question. What was your favorite game to play outside as a kid? Favorite outside game as a kid? You got a story? Let me know. 866-607-8383. Earl Dibbles Jr. is coming in here with a dumb criminal story, too. And all this with a good playlist of country music for you. It's hour number four. It begins right now.

97.9 is the Big 98. Okay, topic of the hour. What was your favorite game playing outside as a kid? We'll talk about this in two songs. Think about it. 866-607-8383.

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1: 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It's a community. 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Hang with us till sunrise here on After Midnight with Granger Smith.

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1: Topic of the hour, I want to put you on the air. I want you to call me. What was your favorite game to play outside as a kid? That's a good topic, you know? I mean, kids seem to have trouble going outside these days. We didn't growing up. What was your favorite game to play? 866-607-8383.
2: Hi, Granger. 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I used to love playing that. All the kids used to play it, too.
1: Yeah, that's a good game because you could play it with some chalk on the driveway, on the sidewalk, in the road. Hopscotch. Easy, good, fun. Good exercise, too, right? 866-607-8383.
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All right, let's go back to this conversation. What was your favorite game to play outside as a kid? I want to hear from you on this. 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
1: Hey, Granger, it's Nancy, Jefferson City, Missouri, on my way to Lowe's. I listen to you every morning. You're great. Thanks.
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1: You know, some people will do anything for a hot and ready pizza, including go to jail for one. 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
1: I'm Earl Dibbles Jr. I'm a country boy. I'm an honest boy, too, and crime don't pay. I got a story to prove it. I guess you could say this Tennessee man's in some deep dish trouble. See, he just pled guilty porting an AK-47 rifle at Little Caesars employees, all because his $6 hot and ready pepperoni pizza was taking too long to make. After demanding free crazy bread for having to wait for his pie, this dumb criminal left and returned minutes later with an AK-47. Ain't no pizza worth that. He's dumb.
0: Yeah, yeah. Thanks for staying up with us here on After Midnight with Granger Smith.

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8: Finally, Friday, early risers. What's up? Welcome to After Midnight with me, your host, Granger Smith. So grateful you guys have made this America's favorite radio program. I've got some good news. Besides that I want to read for you, hopefully put a smile on your face early on a Friday. And then Nashville news, Ann Hudson's going to have you covered on that. Stories about your favorite stars in Nashville and what they're up to. All of this coming up soon this hour. 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
1: 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Hang on for two songs, and I'll share some with you.

0: Howard Wicks, an Englishman with locked-in syndrome, has written a 5,000-word autobiography over 18 months using a device that allows him to type using his eye movements. The book details his life before and after a stroke in his teenage years that left him paralyzed except for his eyes. Wicks found that the writing process is both challenging and therapeutic, and he hopes that his autobiography will help raise awareness for his charity, the Locked In Trust. That is good news.
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1: 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This is Nick calling in from Mishawaka, Indiana. 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
1: Ann is about to join us with another round of Nashville news. 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
2: Oh, this is so cool, Granger. You know that they filmed Alan Jackson's final concert earlier this week. Well, wait till you hear what Luke Combs took home from that concert. It's kind of a country music souvenir that every fan wishes they had. We'll talk about it coming up in

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1: Overnights aren't for everyone. 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
1: This is pretty cool. You know, Alan Jackson played his final show in Nashville at Nissan Stadium earlier this week. Well, Luke Combs walked away from that final concert with a one-of-a-kind keepsake. Luke shared photos from the night, including Alan's actual stage set list, personally signed just for him. Safe to say that's one piece of country music history that won't be leaving Luke's wall anytime soon. That's really cool. Well, do you have any big 4th of July plans? I know our country stars are busy. Keith Urban is going to be headlining America's biggest July 4th celebration in Houston. It's Freedom Over Texas, all part of America's 250th birthday celebration. Willie Nelson's 4th of July picnic, that's going to be happening at the Circuit of the Americas in Austin. So several different things happening there, and I hope you have a fantastic 4th of July.
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1: 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I'm Granger Smith, coming to y'all from the Yee Yee Farm in Central Texas. 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

0: Hello, Bobby Bones. My friend is having a destination wedding, and it's costing me and my boyfriend a ton just to get there. Because of that, I don't want to get a gift. Is it in bad taste to tell a friend who is having a destination wedding that you can come to the wedding, but you won't be able to give them a gift? Bobby, what would you expect as a gift from friends if you had a destination wedding? Signed, traveling abroad for a wedding. So I have a hot take on destination weddings. That, or just weddings in general. People don't realize when you don't get them gifts.
1: Oh, yeah, that's what I was going to say. Just don't tell them.
0: Yeah, it doesn't matter what wedding it is. Destination wedding, normal wedding. If like you're like, I don't want to get them a gift. I can't afford to get them a gift. I don't know what to get them. Maybe I'll do it. They're never going to notice if you don't tell them that you didn't do it. It's like somebody who gets on social media to go, hey, everybody, I'm going to take a break from social media for a while. And I know you're used to seeing me post. Nope, we don't notice when you don't post. Or it's like, I'm back on social media after a month. No, you just be back. We don't notice when you don't post. We're not going to notice when you don't buy us a gift. If it's somebody very, very close, if you're like in that upper tier. But also, now let's just go to the destination wedding thing. If I'm making people pay to get to my wedding, I have a much lesser expectation of what they're going to get as a gift anyway.
1: For sure.
0: Actually, if you're paying for your own, I think I'm going to write, don't worry about a gift. Just you paying to get out here, that's gift alone.
1: Mm-hmm.
0: So I'm on your side. I don't think you tell them, I'm not going to get you a gift. Just don't get them a gift.
1: Let it slide.
0: They're not going to notice. There will be fewer people at the wedding because it is destination wedding.
1: So when they are doing thank you notes, they possibly could notice.
0: They possibly could go, you know, never got me anything. But they're not going to care.
1: Yeah.
0: They're not going to care. So.
1: And if they do, that's weird.
0: Yeah, then they're not even worth traveling for a destination wedding for to begin with.
1: Right.
0: No need to get them a gift. If for any reason it feels uncomfortable to get them a gift, they're not going to notice.
1: And no need to disclose it.
0: And no need to disclose when you're taking a break from social media. We don't notice.
1: Or what about when you're coming back?
0: Again, we didn't notice. There you go. Thank you. Close it up.
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10: What's the best thing about America? We asked 2,000 Bobby Bones Show listeners. What's the best thing about America? 4th of July, we're playing the Bobby Feud. 10 answers on the board. What's the best thing about America, Amy?
11: Free speech.
10: Free speech.
11: No. Some people, when they speak in other countries, they go to jail.
10: I know. And free speech is speaking out against your government. That's what free speech is. You can't just yell whatever. But yes, but free speech did not make it.
11: Dang.
10: Lunchbox.
12: Freedom.
10: Show me freedom. Correct.
11: Oh, just freedom.
10: Yeah. I got to some of these because
11: you
10: got to be specific.
11: Yeah. So, that's different. I'm not going to fight.
10: But I'm going to give
11: it.
10: You free speech on it, though.
11: Thank you.
10: Whatever you want to say.
11: Yeah, I can say whatever. You're not going to cuff me.
10: Freedom is number one. Lunchbox.
12: Football. Oof.
11: Football.
10: Show me football. Sports.
12: Oh, okay.
10: Yeah, we'll give you sports.
12: Come on out then.
10: Four. Number four, sports.
12: Yeah. What was freedom?
10: Number one.
12: I got 5 points.
10: We asked 2,000 Bobby Bones Show listeners on social media, what's the best thing about America? Lunchbox?
12: What is great about America besides that?
13: Oh, you're struggling?
10: Nothing else? Wow.
11: Wow, you need to maybe go
10: protest that, dude.
11: Visit some other places.
12: I love America.
13: Yeah. That doesn't sound like
10: I can't think of anything.
12: Well, I don't know what... I'm trying to think what category you'd put it in. Everything about America is amazing.
11: Nice pivot.
12: Barbecue.
10: All right. Show me barbecue. American food, barbecue. Number six.
12: Okay. Don't get mad at me.
13: No.
10: Hey,
13: I
10: hate the player.
13: No, I'm
10: hate the
13: saying
10: game.
13: I'm getting rid of stuff based on that.
11: Exactly. I'm with you, Eddie.
10: Sound like a little lunchbox hate to me, and I will not have it.
11: Oh, because that takes away food.
13: Yeah, I have like food specifics.
10: Okay, go ahead.
12: Oh, yes. Yes. I didn't. Yeah.
10: What's the best thing about America?
12: Our television programs. TV.
10: Show me TV shows. Eddie, over to you. Freedom, sports, and American food are off the list.
13: Oh, man. How serious do we want to get? Like, do we want to get with, like, financial stability or our ability to vote? I mean, let's go with, let's go with our ability to vote.
10: Voting?
13: That's pretty awesome.
10: Okay,
13: Oh, boy.
10: Show me voting.
12: Yeah!
10: Oh, democracy is on here.
13: Yeah,
10: I'm gonna count that as
12: good.
10: Democracy.
13: That's what I meant.
12: I thought it was freedom.
10: I'm gonna count this. Okay. Well,
12: everything was freedom. Like that's why I'm
10: democracy. You got it.
13: Okay. You know what else, Bones?
10: What up?
13: Our military, man. Oh. The strongest military in the world.
10: Show me the military. So number two answer. That's correct.
13: And the smartest.
10: And best looking.
13: That's right.
10: Yeah.
13: Bones, give me. Bones. You know what? I'm gonna go with my OG. Financial stability. Money, baby!
10: Hit the
13: oh, what do you mean?
11: I don't know that that's...
13: Are we rich here?
11: I mean...
10: I don't know. Look around.
13: That's what they say. Well, you guys are pretty rich.
10: Well, not in the room. Amy, over to you. We're looking at the best things about America.
11: Gosh. I'm trying to think of, like, I haven't ever been here, but... Is it the Grand Canyon?
13: That's one of the best things about America?
11: Well, like, the beauty of the travel.
12: I think you get it.
10: Give me the Grand Canyon. The land or nature, I'll accept it.
13: Okay.
11: Ah,
13: okay.
11: Thank you. The land or nature.
13: A good cover.
10: How about oxygen? Well, I'll give it to you.
13: You can breathe here.
10: Four answers left. Off the board, freedom, the military, democracy, sports, American food, and the land or nature.
11: Education.
10: Show me No, that's not going to be it.
11: Some countries don't.
13: Are we?
11: I know, but...
10: Oh, yeah. Big time. Mm. Lunchbox?
13: You got anything left?
12: Yeah, I got something left. And I don't even know how you encompass this. It's called the American dream.
11: Ooh.
12: The American dream. The
13: money?
12: Ability.
11: Opportunity.
12: Yeah, opportunity. The American dream to chase it. That is opportunity. Yeah,
11: that works.
10: Give me the American dream.
13: I like what you're selling, though.
10: I'll buy some of that, too.
13: It's a good sell.
10: Eddie, we're at round two here.
13: Oh, man.
10: 2,000 Bobby Bone Show listeners were asked, what's the best thing about America?
13: You know what it is, Bones? I got it. The best thing about America, country music.
10: Mm. Double points because country music. Show me country music.
13: Yeah!
10: Number seven, country music.
13: Gosh, I love America. Yeah. And then you know what? I mean, it's hard to say Hollywood, but let's just go with movies. I think American movies are the best.
10: Show me movies.
13: All right, Mike.
10: Amy, points are double. Three answers on the board.
11: Gosh, but what if Hollywood?
12: Amy's
11: Hollywood,
12: third round.
10: Oh, she's top of three?
11: Okay. Yeah, my Grand Canyon, that was a double.
10: Got it. Boy, you're scored as that. Mike keeps a score, I don't.
11: Let's see.
10: Eddie's in the lead, 19. Amy, 18. Lunchbox, 11.
11: Eddie said movies, but I mean, our TV is good. Like, Hollywood could work, but I feel like you would have just wrapped that in with the movies, obviously. So let's go with... fashion.
10: Fashion. Jorts didn't make the list.
11: Dang it.
13: Cut off.
10: Yep. Lunchbox. You need one here to stay alive. Although if you get any, you take the lead.
12: Yeah, I understand that. I just have nothing.
13: Nothing?
12: I have no idea.
10: Best thing about America.
12: Best thing about America. I love America.
11: Dang.
12: I love being able to vote. But we already got democracy. I love being able to choose what I do. That's freedom. And it wasn't chasing the American dream. Okay.
10: He's
11: stalling.
10: 100% filibuster.
12: Yeah, it's called filibuster, Amy, because you got to think of something. We'll go with healthcare.
10: Oh God.
12: I know it's not it.
13: Good job.
10: No.
12: That's the one I knew it wasn't, I literally have no idea.
10: And you want to take a shot?
13: Best national anthem in the world.
10: Best national anthem. Although I agree, that's incorrect.
13: No.
11: Okay. Is it open now?
10: Just for fun.
11: Oh, Amazon.
13: Amazon? Our railroad system.
12: Right. Like, I have no idea.
10: Apple.
11: Yeah, that's it. Meta.
10: The Rock.
13: Yes, The Rock.
10: At number five, the 4th of July.
11: Oh. Okay.
13: I thought that was a given.
11: Yeah.
12: I thought it said fireworks. Is that accounted?
10: At number eight. Different from sports, specifically Super Bowl Sunday, the day. And then at number 10, pickup trucks.
11: Trucks.
13: Yeah, big old trucks.
10: Our winner.
13: Come on!
10: Who I guess loves America more than anybody else.
13: Yes!
10: Eddie!
13: Yeah! God bless America, baby! Happy 4th of July!
10: Wow. What a win. Good job, dude.
13: Thank you, man. Hey, have I told you how much I love this country? I love America.
10: You know, and you deservedly get to say that because you won the game. Who finished last? Lunchbox hates America.
13: Oh, my goodness. Wow. What do you have to say?
10: No, he gets kicked out of America. He lost. Here comes ICE. They kick in the door. Sorry. You got to go.
13: Wow.
8: It's Bobby Bones.
14: 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Celebrating America 250.

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7: 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I'd act

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7: As a birthday present, Wendy in Ohio got a bouquet, but not flowers. It was 60 Ohio lottery tickets. And so she got it. She had a little scratch. They were all $2 tickets. So $120 spent on the lottery tickets in total. $2 each. Do the math. She hit for $20,000.
8: Wow. Nice. 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
7: That's pretty cool.
8: Yeah.
7: Wendy says she immediately freaked out, and she wasn't with the friends when she was scratching them because there were 60. She's not going to sit and scratch in front of everybody. So she took them home and scratched them, and then called everybody. Was like, I won $20,000.
8: You got to double check that.
7: Like, dude, that's awesome. 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Good story. That is what it's all about.
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2: We're going to lean heavy into the 90s. We got some Joe Diffie, we got some Alan Jackson, we got some Shenandoah, some George Strait all coming up. I'm going to mix up some music. I think you're going to love it. The Friday Morning Dance Party. Coming up next.

0: story comes to us from Wallbridge, Ohio. A couple went on a little date on a Friday night. They go out to dinner and they come home and their truck door is open. They're like, oh, someone broke in. So they call 911 saying, hey, someone broke into our truck, worried they may be in our house. So an officer shows up and he gets out of the car. He's like, how can I help you? Oh, no. And they're like, what? And he's like, how can I help you?
1: Oh, no.
0: He'd been drinking.
1: The cop?
0: Yeah, so they had to call 911 again and say, hey, we had our truck broken into and now you sent us a cop that's drunk.
1: That's crazy. Okay.
0: I'm Lunchbox. That's your Bonehead Story of the Day.
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0: I'll go first. Maybe not so fun, but fascinating. Elephants grow 6 different sets of teeth in their lives. Once the 6th ones fall out, the elephants are then done and they die of starvation.
1: What?
2: Oh, because they can't eat. They can't bite. What?
0: 6 sets of teeth. I actually have a broken tooth. I haven't fixed it yet. Look. Maybe I'm an elephant.
2: No, no. We have dentists.
0: Oh.
2: So we don't have to die, thankfully.
3: And you can eat with your gums. No teeth. Keith doesn't have teeth.
0: I'm a pro. But still, it sucks. It cuts my tongue all the time when I'm talking. Broken tooth. But yeah, they just die of starvation. You would think a wildlife dentist would see and then go and put some fake ones in there for them.
2: Yeah, dentures.
0: Yeah. Amy, you're up.
1: So do you know the first email that was ever sent, like what it said? You would think maybe if they're testing out, like, is this going to go through? And like, this will be the first email sent ever. There would be something like...
2: I got it. Thank
0: look at
2: you.
0: This.
1: You know, like some sort of like something profound. Yeah. But no, it was in 1971, a computer engineer named Ray Tomlinson. He sent the first ever email between two computers and he just typed real quick to see if it would go through. So the first email ever is QWERTYUIOP.
0: That makes sense if he's doing one to himself to the other. You're just sending a text to see if it goes through or an email. That makes sense.
1: I know, but you just like think like, what if this is the first one? It's like goes down in history.
0: I would just not share that one. I'd do a second one and be like, one small step for man, something really poignant. And be like, this was the first one I ever sent.
1: Oh.
0: I'd probably lie about it then.
1: Yeah.
0: Lunchbox?
3: This one's going to blow your mind. The national anthem. The Star Spangled Banner.
0: We're familiar. You know, yeah, we're familiar.
3: Francis Scott Key is a dude.
2: Oh my gosh.
1: Yeah, we
0: are
1: knew
0: you
1: that.
0: Serious?
2: What are you talking about?
0: You're serious.
2: Everyone,
0: you're not serious.
2: Everyone knows
0: you're
2: that.
0: Not serious.
3: I am you thought, dead serious. I had no idea.
0: Shut up.
2: Did you not have a fun?

0: In fact.
1: Did you just think like Francis?
2: Francis is a girl's name. And I literally, my six-year-old was talking about it, and he goes, something about, oh, I know how that song was written. There was a guy on a boat. And I'm like, no. A woman wrote it. And I looked it up, and it is a dude. I had no idea.
3: For to all our listeners out there who think sometimes we do bits and we make Lunchbox say stupid things, I promise you we don't. I promise you we did not say, here's what we're going to do in the next segment, Lunchbox. You're going to get on and act like you thought Francis Scott Key was a woman. That did not. They also don't have 401k. There are all these things that listeners think that I make you guys say. I don't. I did not put Lunchbox up to this. Yeah, we all knew that.
2: You hear the name Francis, you think, dude, that's a chick name.
3: I think we were just taught through school that Francis Scott Key was a dude.
2: I don't think we ever talked about a gender when you talk. You just say Francis Scott Key wrote the national anthem. There's nothing about there was a dude on a boat. He saw it was just Francis Scott Key. So I hear Francis, and I for the, my life thought it was a woman.
3: I think he's a lawyer too.
0: Oh, really?
3: I think so.
0: Wow.
2: There you go. That is your fun fact.
3: I think the most fun fact was that Lunchbox didn't know Francis Scott Key was a dude. Did everybody know that? Am I just assuming?
1: Yeah. I don't know how I knew it, because I Lunchbox is saying, I don't know if I learned it in school, but I knew he was a guy.
3: Hey, Ray, did you know Francis Scott Key was a dude?
4: Now that I think of it, yes. Yes, I did.
2: Okay. Now that he thinks of it. But if you would have asked him, he would have wavered.
3: Well, he wouldn't have thought about it unless you told him to think about it.
1: I think that if we had gone around the room and said, is Francis Scott Key male or female? Everybody in here would have said male, except for now we know you wouldn't have.
5: I think I would have said woman.
2: Thank you.
5: I think I would have said woman.
3: Thank you for being honest. But yes. You want us to applaud you now?
2: No, but I'm saying when you hear Francis, you think woman. That's a woman's name.
3: Yeah, but I guess it was always he wrote the Star Spangled Banner. I don't know.
0: And honestly, to his point, like, I don't know if anyone ever taught us that.
2: Right.
0: I don't remember learning
3: what
0: that
3: about
0: he was
3: Pope
0: a man.
3: Francis? You think she's a girl?
0: No, it's a dude.
2: No, because it's a Pope. You know,
3: right.
2: It's a dude.
3: Right. I'm just saying Francis isn't always a girl name.
2: No, but
3: and Pope Francis was named after a saint.
2: Well, I don't know what they're named after. I just know he's a Pope. So I know it's a dude. This I never knew.
0: Okay.
3: What about Francis Ford Coppola?
2: Who's that?
0: Director.
3: Very famous.
2: Okay. Never thought about that person.
3: Well, now you have. Like, as Ray would say, I never thought about it, but now you're thinking about it. Okay, Morgan, what do you have?
5: Yeah, so Matt Damon, he turned down the lead role in Avatar. And had he not, because he would have gotten 10% of the film's box office profits, he would have made over $250 million.
3: Dang.
0: It's nice. I mean, he's good.
3: I don't know who that is, that played the lead in Avatar. I'm sure he didn't get 10% of the box office. I'm sure that was offered to Damon because he was a bigger... But he kind of looks like him. Sam Worthington. Like, they probably tried to cast a Matt Damon similarly looking dude after they couldn't get Matt Damon.
5: Mm-hmm. Yeah. And Sam was good, but dang, $250 million?
3: I hated wearing those glasses.
0: What?
3: Hmm? That movie?
5: Oh,
0: the 3D glasses?
3: Because I had to put them over my real glasses because I'm blind. Eddie?
0: So you know when you buy a car or whatever and they're just like, oh, this car has 200 horsepower.
3: It's automatic.
0: Yeah.
3: It's problematic.
0: So I don't know about you guys, but I always thought like, all right, 200 horsepower. That means that they're, imagine 200 horses pulling your car. Like that's what it is. It's not true. One horsepower in a car is not the same as the power of one real horse.
3: I didn't know this. Keep going.
0: Yes. So one real horse actually has the power of 24 horsepower. So, the horse is much faster than what people say that engine is.
3: So, a horsepower is 24 horses. No, 24 horses is one horsepower.
0: Yeah, 24 horses is one horsepower, correct.
3: Wow.
0: Yeah. Yeah, so it's just been I don't know. I've just always imagined like, all right,
3: me
0: picture
3: too. No,
0: 200 horsepower.
3: It's 40 horses.
0: Yes, it's not true at all. It's a unit of power that some scientists came up a long time ago to make it sound faster than it really is.
3: You're exactly right. I just looked it up. I didn't know this. A unit of power equal to 550 foot-pounds per second. What horsepower is. It's not really based on a horse. They just use that term.
0: Correct. To make you think like, whoa, this is super fast.
3: It's grease lightning.
0: Vernon.
3: I didn't know that. Dolphins have bromances where two or three males may pair up for decades and help each other hook up with females.
0: That's awesome.
2: That's cool. Oh.
0: That's so cool.
1: So they're like wingmen?
0: Yeah. Maybe even like, what is the grenade?
3: Well, that's if you meet two female dolphins and one of them's
2: ugly.
3: Yeah.
0: Maybe they do that too.
3: One of them like falls on the grenade.
2: Man. That's a tough role.
6: Dude, that's cool. The Dolphins do that.
3: Yeah, yeah. All right, there you go. That's Fun Fact Friday.
7: Fun Fact Friday.
8: 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American 250.

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3: Nashville's number one for new country. Bobby
4: Bones, come on. We were talking about weddings earlier. I want to play you this TikTok from Meg Elise. Hit that.
5: Is it considered rude to invite someone to your bridal shower but not to your wedding? That once happened to me and I was just like, not invite them to the wedding because you can't afford them in your budget, but go ahead and send them an invite to the shower so they can bring a gift.
6: That's weird.
4: Yeah. I don't think you should do that because what you're saying is you don't actually make the cut, the real cut, but you make the cut enough that I'd like a gift from you.
6: The only way I can make this make sense in my mind, how I would justify it, is if I am having a very small family only wedding, like that's it, parents, siblings, whatever, but then my friends wanted to throw me a bridal shower and they invited a big friend group. That is the only way this makes sense. That's it.
4: Yeah. And I would say most weddings aren't that.
6: Yeah, but that's how you make this make sense.
4: So if you did this, cancel everybody else coming and only have your family there. Otherwise, you look like a bad person.
6: Exactly.
4: Yeah, I would say generally, no, don't do that.
6: You don't look like a bad person. You're greedy, though.
4: Yeah, gang, pretty bad. Mm. Yeah. There's another story of a woman who makes her friends sign NDAs before they start the bachelorette party. Thoughts?
6: Well, what is about to go down?
4: I know. I think that, too. I'm like, I want to see that.
7: It's going to be crazy.
4: I want to get some eyes on that one.
6: I don't want to miss out on it, but then I also want to be able to talk about it. So,
7: but if you go, like, if you sign an NDA, like, it's going to be awesome. It's going to be so awesome. You can't even talk
6: but
7: about it.
4: Or somebody's going to die.
6: Bad.
4: And it's really bad. Yeah.
6: What if you see things you can't unsee?
4: I mean, all of that is at risk if you're signing an NDA to go to a party.
6: Right. Because I don't want to be like, my eyes.
4: If a guy friend of mine was having I've never been to a bachelor party. I don't think.
7: Never?
6: I mean, your own.
4: No, I'm talking about I never got invited to one. Because they would like go to the strip club. So I don't go to that.
6: Yeah.
4: Also, maybe I'm just not fun to have places. I've never been invited to one. I'm getting sad now.
7: Well, I got married before I knew you really, so.
4: Not really, you did.
7: Yeah.
4: Yeah.
6: But did
4: you
6: have a bachelor party?
7: Me?
6: Yeah.
7: Yeah.
6: Oh.
7: Of course.
4: Hey.
7: Hey, let me say, we could have signed an NDA. We probably should have.
4: If a dude was like, hey, you're coming to my bachelor party, you have to sign an NDA. I'm like, oh, you're about to hire. It's about to get dirty. If dudes were doing it.
6: Right.
4: With women, probably the same, but.
7: Well, how dirty does it get with women?
4: I don't know.
6: I have not been to anything dirty, but I'm sure with some people it could get interesting.
4: NDAs are weird.
6: Is it to protect, like, you're about to do something so special and amazing and awesome and you don't want people bragging about it?
7: No,
4: want people to brag about that crap.
7: Yes.
4: You could go, like, no phones. I've seen that before where dudes are like, no phones. They don't do an NDA.
7: And how stupid would it be, like, to sign an NDA and then nothing happens? You're like, what the? Why did we sign an NDA?
4: I tricked you. NDA, by the way, is a non-disclosure agreement that you can't, if you sign it, you can't talk about what you did to anybody.
6: What if they're having, like, someone famous pop by and they need the
4: NDA? What's he going to do to you?
6: Well, I don't know if he's doing anything, but it's more of like,
4: NDAs, that's weird.
6: Yeah, that is.
4: Here, this is a story of a wedding crasher stealing $60,000 in gifts. Here you go, hit it.
8: A security camera has captured a wedding crasher stealing tens of thousands of dollars in gifts intended for the bride and groom. Georgia Nadine Faraha's celebration ground to a halt when the unwanted guest ran off with her gift box full of presents and cash.
9: I ended up sitting on the dance floor sobbing with my friends and cousins around me.
8: The couple estimates that the thief made off with about $60,000. Glendale police are now investigating, and the couple is offering a $5,000 reward for tips that lead to an arrest.
4: Man, that's so bold.
7: Mm-hmm. Yeah.
4: That's from ABC News. And they talked a bit more about how the guy blended in with the wedding guests.
10: The video shows the man here trying to blend in by passing by family members, strolling casually to the bathroom, even bellying up to the bar for a drink.
9: He was grabbing a drink at the bar. He was mingling with guests. He was greeting people. He was opening the door. All of this, looking back at it now, it's just so scary to see.
10: He eventually grabs the box loaded with congratulation cards and money, runs, no, sprints down a hallway to an alley where a getaway vehicle pulls up.
4: Like, he was going hard at being extra friendly.
6: Yeah, that's...
4: They go, here's some audio, and it's him walking around going... Nothing to see. Weird. $60,000.
6: That's some nice friends.
4: And once he got the box, or it's a lot of friends.
7: Think about your wedding. Do you think you would have spotted a wedding crasher at your wedding?
6: No way.
4: No, because I didn't know some people my wife had there from, like, back in the day. Like, her, like, travel softball team friends were there. And I was like, hey, how's it going? I don't know you. And I wouldn't recognize him now, even after I met him once. So, yeah, that'd be tough. Because we had like 300 people at ours.
7: Yeah. I feel like most people wouldn't recognize a...
4: This guy was going hard, though. Welcome to the wedding!
7: At the bar.
4: Love to see you. Drinks on me. He's like the guy. People are like, hey, I met a guy named Chris. He was awesome. Who knows him? That's the guy that stole all this stuff. Wedding Crashers. Fun movie. Bold.
0: Bold.
4: Bold. Like, respect, but no respect because you stole stuff.
6: Yeah.
4: But, like, if you're just crashing a wedding to, like,
6: for fun?
7: Have fun?
4: Bold. Like, respect. That takes some real nads.
7: So bold.
4: That takes some nads to do that. Yeah, I always felt weird going to a wedding. Like, there would be listeners would be like, hey, if you're in town doing a show, come by the wedding. I did that a couple times. And it was expected. I even felt weird just going, like, hey, I'm here because I got a DM on Instagram. They wanted me to come. I felt weird doing that. I would feel so awkward crashing a wedding. I won't even sit in a concert seat that's not mine, three rows up, because I'm like, this doesn't feel right.
6: Yeah, because, like, what if they come?
4: Yeah, well, I can't enjoy this.
7: No, they come. You just act like, oh, I guess I didn't.
4: No, I don't do that.
6: No, that's so awkward. No,
4: I don't do that very well.
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4: Yeah. A medical center in Utah came up with a really great way to get shoes to students in need. 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Lunchbox has it coming up next in our positivity segment called Tell Me Something Good.
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2: Tell me something good.
3: Intermountain Medical Center in Murray, Utah came up with this thing called Step for a Cause. And they said for every 50 miles walked, they'll donate a pair of shoes to a kid in need. So the community rallied together and they walked more than 26,000 miles to get 475 pairs of shoes for kids.
4: A lot of walking.
5: They walk in a circle?
4: No, dude, they walk straight line. They went from here to Antarctica.
5: Yeah. Like, coast and then back.
4: They can be on a track.
3: They can be on a track and a mountain, you know, wherever they want to go.
4: As a kid where you'd run for a cause?
5: Oh, yeah, that's cool. Yeah.
4: Or you'd walk. Rope. Oh, you jump rope?
6: Yeah.
4: I never knew
3: that. Oh, jump rope for a heart.
5: They still do it.
4: Yeah. You guys do that last week or what?
6: No, but...
4: I mean, shout out. That's awesome. Good for you guys. Yeah, it's cool. What's the town called?
3: It's Murray, Utah, Intermountain Medical Center, Step for a Cause.
4: That's awesome. Good story. That is what it's all about.
0: That was Tell Me Something Good.

0: I mean, that's a good one, too. I like that. Yeah. I like you singing it live, too. That's one of my favorite on the record.
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11: Think about this for a little bit.
12: Corolla. A
11: crucifix.
12: Water to wine. A wine.
13: Holy car.
12: A Pope mobile.
13: Pope mobile.
11: No, that's too easy.
3: This isn't.
11: I mean, we're thinking about it.
12: I know. I know. I'm just thinking about it. Warming up my brain. A Crossler.
11: That's good.
12: Crossler.
3: No, think
12: Crossler,
3: about it more.
12: Crossler Dodge Jeep Ram.
3: No. I mean, you're, yeah, but Chrysler. But it's more how you would say it, but it's just the emphasis.
11: Chrysler.
3: Chrysler.
12: Oh, no,
11: that's
12: I was
11: even
12: wrong.
11: Easier.
12: Yeah, I was wrong. So Crossler, not the same. I missed it.
3: Yeah, but Chrysler.
12: Chrysler.
3: Yeah, Chrysler.
12: That's pretty good.
3: Yeah.
10: That was the morning corny.
0: We got crazy deals out of Jesus Chrysler, Dodge Jeep, Ram,
11: Jesus Chrysler.
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0: I think you tell them, I'm not going to get you a gift. 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
0: They're not going to notice. 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
1: So when they are doing thank you notes, they possibly could notice.
0: They possibly could go, you know, never got me anything. 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
1: Yeah.
0: They're not going to care. 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
1: And if they do, that's weird.
0: Yeah, then they're not even worth traveling for a destination wedding for to begin with.
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4: What's the best thing about America? We asked 2,000 Bobby Bones Show listeners. What's the best thing about America? 4th of July, we're playing the Bobby Feud. 10 answers on the board. What's the best thing about America, Amy?
5: Free speech.
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5: No. Some people, when they speak in other countries, they go to jail.
4: I know. And free speech is speaking out against your government. That's what free speech is. You can't just yell whatever. But yes. But yeah. Free speech did not make it.
5: Dang.
4: Lunchbox.
6: Freedom.
4: Show me freedom. Correct.
5: Oh, just freedom.
4: Yeah.
5: I got
4: to fight over some of these because
5: you
4: got to be specific.
5: Yeah. So, that's different. I'm not going to fight over it.
4: But I'm going to give you free speech on it, though.
5: Thank you.
4: Whatever you want to say.
5: Yeah, I can say whatever. You're not going to cuff me.
4: Freedom is number one. Lunchbox.
6: Football.
4: Oof.
5: Football.
4: Show me football. Sports.
6: Oh, okay.
4: Yeah, we'll give you sports.
6: Take mine out then. Wow.
4: Number four, sports.
6: What was freedom?
4: Number one.
6: I got 5 points.
4: We asked 2,000 Bobby Bones Show listeners on social media, what's the best thing about America? Lunchbox?
6: What is great about America besides that?
7: Oh, you're struggling?
4: Nothing else? Wow.
5: Wow, you need to maybe go
4: test that, dude.
5: Visit some other places.
6: I love America.
7: Yeah. That doesn't sound
4: like it. Sound like I can't think of anything.
6: Well, I don't know what. I'm trying to think what category you'd put it in. Everything about America is amazing.
5: Nice pivot.
6: Barbecue.
4: All right. Show me barbecue. American food, barbecue. Number six.
6: Okay. Don't get mad at me.
7: No.
4: Hey,
7: I'm saying
4: game.
7: I'm getting rid of stuff based on that.
5: I'm with you, Eddie.
4: I sound like a little lunchbox hate to me, and I want to have it.
5: Oh, because that takes away food.
7: Yeah, I have, like, food specifics.
4: Okay, go ahead.
6: Oh, yes.
4: What's the best thing about America?
6: Our television programs. TV.
4: Show me TV shows. Eddie, over to you. Freedom, sports, and American food are off the list.
7: Oh, man. How serious do we want to get? Like, do we want to get with, like, financial stability? Or our ability to vote? I mean, let's go with... Yeah. Let's go with our ability to vote.
4: Voting?
7: That's pretty awesome.
4: Okay,
7: Oh, boy.
4: Show me voting.
6: Yeah!
4: Oh. Democracy is on here. Yeah! I'm going to count that as democracy.
7: That's what I meant.
6: I thought it was freedom.
4: I'm going to count that as... Okay. Well...
6: Everything was freedom. Like, that's why I'm...
4: Democracy. You got it.
7: Okay. You know what else, Bones?
4: What up?
7: Our military, man. The strongest military in the world.
4: Show me the military. So number two answer. That's correct.
7: And the smartest.
4: And best looking.
7: That's right.
4: Yeah.
7: Bones, give me, you know what? I'm going to go with my OG, financial stability. Money, baby!
4: Hit the
7: What do you mean?
5: I don't know that that's...
7: Are we rich here?
5: I mean...
4: I don't know. Look around.
7: That's what they say. Well, you guys are pretty rich.
4: Well, not in the room. Amy, over to you. We're looking at the best things about America.
5: Gosh. I'm trying to think of, like, I haven't ever been here, but is it the Grand Canyon?
7: That's one of the best things about America.
5: Well, like the beauty of the travel.
6: I think you get it.
4: Give me the Grand Canyon. The land or nature, I'll accept it.
7: Okay.
5: Thank you. The land or nature.
7: It's a good cover.
4: How about oxygen? Well, I'll give it to you.
7: You can breathe here.
4: Four answers left. Off the board, freedom, the military, democracy, sports, American food, and the land or nature.
5: Education.
4: Show me No, that's not going to be it.
5: Some countries don't.
7: Are we?
5: I know, but...
4: Oh, yeah. Big time. Mm. Lunchbox?
7: You got anything left?
6: Yeah, I got something left. And I don't even know how you encompass this. It's called the American dream.
5: Ooh.
6: The American dream. The
7: Money?
6: Ability.
5: Opportunity.
6: Yeah, opportunity. The American dream to chase it. That is opportunity. Yeah,
5: that works.
4: Give me the American dream.
7: I like what you're selling, though.
4: I'll buy some of that, too.
7: It's a good sell.
4: Eddie, we're at round two here.
7: Oh, man.
4: 2,000 Bobby Bones Show listeners were asked, what's the best thing about America?
7: You know what it is, Bones? I got it. The best thing about America, country music.
4: Mm. That'll put a double, boot in double your... Double points because country music. Show me country music.
7: Yeah!
4: Number seven, country music.
7: Gosh, I love America. And then you know what? I mean, it's hard to say Hollywood, but let's just go with movies. I think American movies are the best.
4: Show me movies.
7: All right, Mike.
4: Amy, points are double. Three answers on the board.
5: Gosh, but what if Hollywood?
6: Amy's third round.
4: Oh, she's top of three?
5: Hollywood. Yeah, my Grand Canyon, that was a double.
4: Got it. Boy, it's your score does that. Mike keeps a score, I know.
5: See.
4: Eddie's in the lead, 19, Amy 18, Lunchbox 11.
5: Eddie said movies, but I mean, our TV is good. Like, Hollywood could work, but I feel like you would have just wrapped that in with the movies, obviously. So let's go with fashion.
4: Fashion? Jorts didn't make the list.
5: Dang it.
7: Cut off.
4: Yep. Lunchbox. You need one here to stay alive. Although if you get any, you take the lead.
6: Yeah, I understand that. I just have nothing.
7: Nothing?
6: I have no idea.
4: Best thing about America.
6: Best thing about America. I love America.
5: Dang.
6: I love being able to vote, but we already got democracy. I love being able to choose what I do. That's freedom. And it wasn't chasing the American dream.
4: Okay. Right. He's right now. Okay.
5: He's stalling.
4: This 100%. Is called a filibuster.
6: Yeah, it's called filibuster, Amy, because you got to think of something. We'll go with healthcare.
4: Oh, God.
6: I know it's not it.
4: Wow, no, good job. No chance.
7: Good job.
4: No.
6: That's the one I knew it wasn't, I literally have no idea.
4: Eddie, you want to take a shot?
7: Yeah. Best national anthem in the world.
4: Best national anthem. Although I agree, that's incorrect.
7: No.
5: Okay. Is it open now?
4: Just for fun.
5: Oh, Amazon.
7: Amazon? Our railroad system.
6: Right, like I had no idea.
4: Apple.
5: Yeah, that's it. Meta.
4: The Rock.
7: Yes, The Rock.
4: At number five, the 4th of July.
5: Oh. Okay.
7: I thought that was a given.
5: Yeah.
6: I thought it said fireworks. Is that accounted?
4: At number eight, different from sports, specifically Super Bowl Sunday, the day. And then at number 10, pickup trucks.
7: Yeah, big old trucks.
4: Our winner.
7: Come on!
4: Who I guess loves America more than anybody else.
7: Yes!
4: Eddie!

0: Ah, oh, dude.
1: Thank you, man. Right. Hey, have I told you how much I love this country? I love America.
2: You know, and you deservedly get to say that because you won the game. Who finished last? Lunchbox hates America.
1: Oh, my goodness. Yeah, wow. Lunch. What do you have to say?
2: No, he gets kicked out of America. He lost. Here comes ICE. They kick in the door. Sorry. You got to go.
1: Wow.
3: It's Bobby Bones.
4: Yeah. Celebrating America 250.

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0: as a birthday present, Wendy in Ohio got a bouquet, but not flowers. It was 60 Ohio lottery tickets. And so she got it. She had a little scratch. They were all $2 tickets. So $120 spent on the lottery tickets in total. $2 each. Do the math. She had for $20,000.
1: Wow. Nice. That's awesome.
0: That's pretty cool.
1: Yeah.
0: Wendy says she immediately freaked out, and she wasn't with the friends when she was scratching them because there were 60. She's not going to sit and scratch in front of everybody. So she took them home and scratched them, and then called everybody. Was like, I won $20,000.
1: You got to double check that.
0: Like, dude, that's awesome. That's from people. Good story. That is what it's all about.
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0: We're going to lean heavy into the 90s. We got some Joe Diffie, we got some Alan Jackson, we got some Shenandoah, some George Strait all coming up. I'm going to mix up some music. I think you're going to love it. The Friday Morning Dance Party coming up next.
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2: I'll go first. Maybe not so fun, but fascinating.
23: We have dentists.
2: Oh.
23: So we don't have to die, thankfully.
24: And you can eat with your gums. No teeth. Keith doesn't have teeth.
2: I'm pro. But still, it sucks. It cuts my tongue all the time when I'm talking.
24: Oh.
2: Broken tooth. But yeah, they just die of starvation. You would think a wildlife dentist would see and then go and put some fake ones in there for them.
23: Yeah, dentures.
2: Yeah. Amy, you're up.
3: So do you know the first email that was ever sent, like what it said?

0: Engineer named Ray Tomlinson. He sent the first ever email between two computers, and he just typed real quick to see if it would go through. So the first email ever is Q-W-E-R-T-Y-U-I-O-P.
1: That makes sense to be doing one to himself to the other. You're just sending a text to see if it goes through or an email. That makes sense.
0: I know, but you just like think like, what if this is the first one? It's like goes down in history.
1: I would just not share that one. I'd do a second one and be like, one small step for man, something really poignant. And be like, this was the first one ever sent.
0: Wow.
1: I'd probably lie about it then.
0: Yeah.
1: Lunchbox?
2: This one's going to blow your mind. The national anthem. The Star Spangled Banner.
1: We're familiar. You know, yeah, we're familiar.
2: Francis Scott Key is a dude.
3: Oh my gosh.
0: Yeah, we
1: are
0: knew
1: you
0: that.
3: Serious? What are you talking about?
1: You're serious.
3: Everyone,
1: you're not serious.
3: Everyone knows
1: you're
3: that.
1: Not serious.
2: I am you thought, dead serious. I had no idea.
1: Shut up.
3: Did you not have a fun fact?
0: Did you just think like Francis?
2: Francis is a girl's name. And I literally, my six-year-old was talking about it. And he goes, something about, oh, I know how that song was written. There was a guy on a boat. And I'm like, no. A woman wrote it, and I looked it up, and it is a dude. I had no idea.
1: For to all our listeners out there who think sometimes we do bits and we make Lunchbox say stupid things, I promise you we don't. I promise you we did not say, here's what we're going to do in the next segment, Lunchbox. You're going to get on and act like you thought Francis Scott Key was a woman. That did not. They also don't have 401k. There are all these things that listeners think that I make you guys say. I don't. I did not put Lunchbox up to this. Yeah, we all knew that.
2: You hear the name Francis, you think, dude, that's a chick name.
1: I think we were just taught through school that Francis Scott Key was a dude.
2: I don't think we ever talked about a gender when you talk. You just say Francis Scott Key wrote the national anthem. There's nothing about there was a dude on a boat. He saw it was just Francis Scott Key. So I hear Francis, and I for the, my life thought it was a woman.
1: I think he's a lawyer too.
3: Oh, really?
1: I think so.
3: Wow.
2: There you go. That is your fun fact.
1: I think the most fun fact was that Lunchbox didn't know Francis Scott Key was a dude. Did everybody know that? Am I just assuming?
0: Yeah, I don't know how I knew it because I Lunchbox is saying, I don't know if I learned it in school, but I knew he was a guy.
1: Hey, Ray, did you know Francis Scott Key was a dude?
4: Now that I think of it, yes. Yes, I did.
2: Okay. Now that he thinks of it. But if you would have asked him, he would have wavered.
1: Well, he wouldn't have thought about it unless you told him to think about it.
0: I think that if we had gone around the room and said, is Francis Scott Key male or female? Everybody in here would have said male, except for now we know you wouldn't have.
5: I think I would have said woman.
2: Thank you.
5: I think I would have said woman.
1: Thank you for being honest. But yes. You want us to applaud you now?
2: No, but I'm saying when you hear Francis, you think woman. That's a woman's name.
1: Yeah, but I guess it was always he wrote the Star Spangled Banner. I don't know.
3: And honestly, to his point, like, I don't know if anyone ever taught us that.
2: Right.
3: I don't remember learning
1: what
3: that
1: about
3: he was
1: Pope
3: a man.
1: Francis? You think she's a girl?
3: No, it's a dude.
2: No, because it's a Pope. You know,
1: right.
2: It's a dude.
1: Right. I'm just saying Francis isn't always a girl name.
2: No, but
1: and Pope Francis was named after a saint.
2: Well, I don't know what they're named after. I just know he's a Pope. So I know it's a dude. This I never knew.
3: Okay.
1: What about Francis Ford Coppola?
2: Who's that?
3: Director.
1: Very famous.
2: Okay. Never thought about that person.
1: Well, now you have. Like, as Ray would say, I never thought about it, but now you're thinking about it. Okay, Morgan, what do you have?
5: Yeah, so Matt Damon, he turned down the lead role in Avatar. And had he not, because he would have gotten 10% of the film's box office profits, he would have made over $250 million.
1: Dang.
3: It's nice. I mean, he's good.
1: I don't know who that is, that played the lead in Avatar. I'm sure he didn't get 10% of the box office. I'm sure that was offered to Damon because he was a bigger. But he kind of looks like him. Sam Worthington, like they probably tried to cast a Matt Damon similarly looking dude after they couldn't get Matt Damon.
5: Mm-hmm. Yeah. And Sam was good, but dang, $250 million.
1: I hated wearing those glasses.
3: What?
1: To that movie?
5: Oh,
3: the 3D glasses.
1: Yeah, because I had to put them over my real glasses because I'm blind. Eddie.
3: So you know when you buy a car or whatever and they're just like, oh, this car has 200 horsepower.
1: It's automatic.
3: Yeah.
1: It's problematic.
3: So I don't know about you guys, but I always thought like, all right, 200 horsepower, that means that they're, imagine 200 horses pulling your car. Like, that's what it is. It's not true. One horsepower in a car is not the same as the power of one real horse.
1: I didn't know this. Keep going.
3: Yes. So one real horse actually has the power of 24 horsepower. So, the horse is much faster than what people say that engine is.
1: So, a horsepower is 24 horses. No, 24 horses is one horsepower.
3: Yeah, 24 horses is one horsepower, correct.
1: Wow.
3: Yeah. Yeah, so it's just been I don't know. I've just

0: always imagine, like, all right,
1: me
0: picture
1: too.
0: No, 200 horsepower.
1: It's 40 horses.
0: Yes, it's not true at all. It's a unit of power that some scientists came up a long time ago to make it sound faster than it really is.
1: You're exactly right. I just looked it up. I didn't know this. A unit of power equal to 550 foot-pounds per second. That's what horsepower is. It's not really based on the horse. They just use that term.
0: Correct. To make you think, like, whoa, this is super fast.
1: It's grease lightning.
0: Vernon.
1: I didn't know that. Dolphins have bromances where two or three males may pair up for decades and help each other hook up with females.
0: That's awesome.
2: That's cool. Oh.
0: That's so cool.
3: So they're like wingmen?
0: Yeah. Maybe even like, what is the grenade?
1: Well, that's if you meet two female dolphins and one of them's ugly.
2: That's ugly.
1: Yeah.
0: Maybe they do that too.
1: One of them like falls on the grenade.
2: Man. That's a tough roll.
0: Dude, that's cool. The dolphins do that.
1: Yeah. All right, there you go. That's Fun Fact Friday.
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1: They're like family. I love them.
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3: Bobby Bones, come on. We were talking about weddings earlier. I want to play you this TikTok from Meg Elise. Hit that.
4: Is it considered rude to invite someone to your bridal shower but not to your wedding? That once happened to me and I was just like, not invite them to the wedding because you can't afford them in your budget, but go ahead and send them an invite to the shower so they can bring a gift.
1: That's weird.
3: Yeah. I don't think you should do that because what you're saying is you don't actually make the cut, the real cut, but you make the cut enough that I'd like a gift from you.
1: The only way I can make this make sense in my mind, how I would justify it, is if I am having a very small family only wedding, like that's it, parents, siblings, whatever, but then my friends wanted to throw me a bridal shower and they invited a big friend group. That is the only way this makes sense. That's it.
3: Yeah. And I would say most weddings aren't that.
1: Yeah, but that's how you make this make sense.
3: So if you did this, cancel everybody else coming and only have your family there. Otherwise, you look like a bad person.
1: Exactly.
3: Yeah, I would say generally, no, don't do that.
1: You don't look like a bad person. You're greedy, though.
3: Yeah, pretty bad. Mm. Yeah. There's another story of a woman who makes her friends sign NDAs before they start the bachelorette party. Thoughts?
1: Well, what is about to go down?
3: I know. I think that, too. I'm like, I want to see that.
5: It's going to be crazy.
3: I want to get some eyes on that one.
1: I don't want to miss out on it, but then I also want to be able to talk about it. So,
5: but if you go, like, if you sign an NDA, like, it's going to be awesome. It's going to be so awesome. You can't even talk
1: but
5: about it.
3: Or somebody's going to die. And it's really bad.
1: What if you see things you can't unsee?
3: I mean, that's all possible. Of that is at risk if you're signing an NDA to go to a party.
1: Right. Because I don't want to be like, my eyes.
3: If a guy friend of mine was having I've never been to a bachelor party. I don't think.
5: Never?
1: I mean, your own.
3: No, I'm talking about I never got invited to one. Because they would go to the club, the strip club. So I don't go to that.
1: Yeah.
3: Also, maybe I'm just not fun to have places. I've never been invited to one. I'm getting sad now.
5: Well, I got married before I knew you, really. So
3: not really. You did.
5: Yeah.
3: Yeah.
1: But did
3: you
1: have a bachelor party?
5: Me?
1: Yeah.
5: Yeah.
1: Oh.
5: Of course.
3: Hey.
5: Let me say, we could have signed an NDA. We probably should have.
3: If a dude was like, hey, you're coming to my bachelor party, you have to sign an NDA. I'm like, oh, you're about to hire. It's about to get dirty. If dudes were doing it.
1: Right.
3: With women, probably the same, but...
5: Well, how dirty does it get with women?
3: I don't know.
1: I have not been to anything dirty, but I'm sure with some people it could get interesting.
3: NDAs are weird.
1: Is it to protect, you're about to do something so special and amazing and awesome and you don't want people bragging about it?
5: No.
3: You want people to brag about that crap.
5: Yes.
3: You could go no phones. I've seen that before where dudes are no phones. They don't do an NDA.
5: And how stupid would it be to sign an NDA and then nothing happens? You're like, why did we sign an NDA?
3: I tricked you. NDA, by the way, is a non-disclosure agreement that you can't, if you sign it, you can't talk about what you did to anybody.
1: What if they're having someone famous pop by and they need the
3: What's
1: NDA?
3: What's he going to do to you?
1: Well, I don't know if he's doing anything, but it's more of
3: NDAs, that's weird.
1: Yeah, that is.
3: This is a story of a wedding crasher stealing $60,000 in gifts. Here you go, hit it.
6: As security cameras captured a wedding crasher stealing tens of thousands of dollars in gifts intended for the bride and groom. Georgia Nadine Faraha's celebration ground to a halt when the unwanted guest ran off with her gift box full of presents and cash.
7: I ended up sitting on the dance floor sobbing with my friends and cousins around me.
6: The couple estimates that the thief made off with about $60,000. Glendale police are now investigating, and the couple is offering a $5,000 reward for tips that lead to an arrest.
3: Man, that's so bold.
5: Mm-hmm. Yeah.
3: That's from ABC News. And they talked a bit more about how the guy blended in with the wedding guests.
8: The video shows the man here trying to blend in by passing by family members, strolling casually to the bathroom, even bellying up to the bar for a drink.
7: He was grabbing a drink at the bar. He was mingling with guests. He was greeting people. He was opening the door. All of this, looking back at it now, it's just so scary to see.
8: He eventually grabs the box loaded with congratulation cards and money, sprints down a hallway to an alley where a getaway vehicle pulls up.
3: He was going hard to be an extra friendly.
1: Yeah, that's...
3: They go, here's some audio, and it's him walking around going... Nothing to see. Weird. $60,000.
1: That's some nice friends.
3: And once he got the box, or it's a lot of friends.
5: Think about your wedding. Do you think you would have spotted a wedding crasher at your wedding?
1: No way.
3: No, because I didn't know some people my wife had there from back in the day. Her travel softball team friends were there. And I was like, hey, how's it going? I don't know you. And I wouldn't recognize him now, even after I met him once. So, yeah, that'd be tough. Because we had like 300 people at ours.
5: Yeah. I feel like most people wouldn't recognize a...
3: This guy was going hard, though. Welcome to the wedding!
5: At the bar.
3: Love to see you. Drinks on me. He's like the guy. People are like, hey, I met a guy named Chris. He was awesome. Who knows him? That's the guy that stole all this stuff. Wedding Crashers. Fun movie. Bold.
0: Bold.
3: Bold. Like, respect, but no respect because you stole stuff.
1: Yeah.
3: But, like, if you're just crashing a wedding to, like...
1: For sit, fun?
5: Have yeah, fun?
3: Bold. Like, respect. That takes some real nads.
5: So bold.
3: That takes some nads to do that. Yeah, I always felt weird going to a wedding. Like, there would be listeners would be like, hey, if you're in town doing a show, come by the wedding. I did that a couple times. And it was expected. I even felt weird just going, like, hey, I'm here because I got a DM on Instagram. They wanted me to come. I felt weird doing that. I would feel so awkward crashing away. I won't even sit in a concert seat that's not mine, three rows up, because I'm like, oh, no, this doesn't feel right.
1: Yeah, because, like, what if they come?
3: Yeah, well, I can't enjoy this.
5: No, they come. You just act like, oh, I guess I didn't.
3: No, I don't do that.
1: No, that's so awkward. No,
3: I don't do that very well.
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9: It's the Bobby Bones Show.
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3: Yeah. 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
10: It's Bobby Bones.
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2: Bobby asked Brett Eldridge what he would do if he ever won the lottery.
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3: Intermountain Medical Center in Murray, Utah came up with this thing called Step for a Cause. And they said for every 50 miles walked, they'll donate a pair of shoes to a kid in need. So the community rallied together and they walked more than 26,000 miles to get 475 pairs of shoes for kids.
4: That's a lot of walking.
5: They walk in a circle?
4: No, dude, they walked straight line. They went from here to Antarctica.
5: Yeah. Like, coast, then back. Course,
3: I mean, they could be like,
4: they could be on a track.
3: They could be on a track and a mountain, you know, wherever
4: you
3: they want to go.
4: As a kid, where you'd run for a cause?
5: Oh, yeah, that's cool.
4: Or you'd walk. Rope. Oh, you jump rope?
6: Yeah.
4: I never knew.
3: Oh,
4: that
3: jump rope for a heart.
5: They still do it.
4: Yeah. You guys do that last week or what?
6: No, but.
4: I mean, shout out. That's awesome.
3: Funny.
4: Good for you guys. Yeah, it's cool. What's the town called?
3: It's Murray, Utah, Intermountain Medical Center, Step for a Cause.
4: That's awesome. Good story. That is what it's all about.
0: That was Tell Me Something Good.

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0: story comes to us from Wallbridge, Ohio. A couple went on a little date on a Friday night. They go out to dinner and they come home and their truck door is open. They're like, oh, someone broke in. So they call 911 saying, hey, someone broke into our truck. Worried they may be in our house. So an officer shows up and he gets out of the car. He's like, how can I help you?
1: Oh, no.
0: And they're like, what? And he's like, how can I help you?
1: Oh, no.
0: He'd been drinking.
1: The cop?
0: Yeah, so they had to call 911 again and say, hey, we had our truck broken into and now you sent us a cop that's drunk.
1: That's crazy. Okay.
0: I'm Lunchbox. That's your bonehead story of the day.
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0: Hello, Bobby Bones. My friend is having a destination wedding, and it's costing me and my boyfriend a ton just to get there. Because of that, I don't want to get a gift. Is it in bad taste to tell a friend who is having a destination wedding that you can come to the wedding, but you won't be able to give them a gift? Bobby, what would you expect as a gift from friends if you had a destination wedding? Signed, traveling abroad for a wedding. So I have a hot take on destination weddings. That, or just weddings in general. People don't realize when you don't get them gifts.
1: Oh, yeah, that's what I was going to say. Just don't tell them.
0: Yeah, it doesn't matter what wedding it is. Destination wedding, normal wedding. If like you're like, I don't want to get them a gift. I can't afford to get them a gift. I don't know what to get them. Maybe I'll do it. They're never going to notice if you don't tell them that you didn't do it. It's like somebody who gets on social media to go, hey, everybody, I'm going to take a break from social media for a while. And I know you're used to seeing me post. No, we don't notice when you don't post. Or it's like, I'm back on social media after a month. No, you just be back. We don't notice when you don't post. We're not going to notice when you don't buy us a gift. If it's somebody very, very close, if you're like in that upper tier. But also, now let's just go to the destination wedding thing. If I'm making people pay to get to my wedding, I have a much lesser expectation of what they're going to get as a gift anyway.
1: For sure.
0: Actually, if you're paying for your own, I think I'm going to write, don't worry about a gift. Just you paying to get out of here, that's gift alone.
1: Mm-hmm.
0: So I'm on your side. I don't think you tell them, I'm not going to get you a gift. Just don't get them a gift.
1: Let it slide.
0: They're not going to notice. There will be fewer people at the wedding because it is destination wedding.
1: So when they are doing thank you notes, they possibly could notice.
0: They possibly could go, you know, never got me anything. But they're not going to care.
1: Yeah.
0: They're not going to care. So.
1: And if they do, that's weird.
0: Yeah, then they're not even worth traveling for a destination wedding for to begin with.
1: Right.
0: No need to get them a gift. If for any reason it feels uncomfortable to get them a gift, they're not going to notice.
1: And no need to disclose it.
0: And no need to disclose when you're taking a break from social media. We don't notice.
1: Or what about when you're coming back?
0: Again, we didn't notice. There you go. Thank you. Close it up.
2: It's Bobby Bones.
3: 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Celebrating America 250.

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0: Amy continues to get paid for her movie. Mm-hmm. The one that she did 2 years ago, her Christmas movie.
1: Yeah, I just got another check and it's not even Christmas time. So I don't know.
0: Well, they don't just send you checks at Christmas because you did a Christmas movie.
1: Well, I know that viewings go up around Christmas time.
0: But that would be why you're getting paid now. It takes that long to process.
1: No, I got checks earlier mm-hmm. this year.
0: Yeah. But I believe you.
1: Okay.
2: What do they pay you, like quarterly?
3: Probably.
1: I don't know. I just feel like checks come randomly.
0: Randomly.
2: Oh, random.
1: They're just real random. Yeah, and sometimes it'll say like foreign screenings. I'm like, where did you air this?
0: Japan Film Festival. I saw you got a 20-minute standing ovation. You weren't even there to receive it.
2: They're like, where's Amy?
1: So, I mean, I just feel like this is going to be for the rest of my life.
0: They go down significantly, unless it like catches on.
1: They fluctuate.
0: But they still go way down.
1: Yeah.
2: Is it a letter in the mail?
1: Yes, it comes in the mail, and awesome. I get a pay stub, and then the check, and I, you know, you tear it and sign the back.
2: Is this happen? Does that happen to Tom Hanks? Like, does he go to the mailbox?
3: That's a great
0: residuals
3: question.
0: All the time, not the it's mail. From that's SAG. Probably direct deposit.
2: Oh, yeah.
1: Warner Brothers or something.
0: Dang, flex.
3: Is it like chartered mail or like what do you call it? Certified mail?
1: No,
3: it like we have to sign for it.
1: Comes in the mail.
0: And how much was the check?
1: $47.52.
2: Wow, that's good, Amy.
0: Thank you for sharing that with us.
1: Yeah,
0: I know money's a tough topic sometimes.
1: I don't know. It's just kind of fun. Yeah. And then it's a reminder. I was in a movie.
0: Do you ever go back and watch your part?
1: No. That was cringe for me. First time we watched it, I watched it at my best friend from high school's house because she had us over for Thanksgiving because it came out like Thanksgiving that year, whatever year it was, a few years ago. And my kids and I flew to Austin, had Thanksgiving at her house. And her family, we all gathered around, we were watching it. And then my kids could not stop dying laughing that my big film debut was a bathroom scene. And so it's just like cringe. I just pictured them like laughing and like.
0: Well, if listeners will put it on repeat and they go to work,
2: money.
0: Get you another check.
1: Oh, I didn't think about that.
0: Yeah.
1: You loop
2: or,
1: it?
2: Or you just leave it on a repeat.
0: Yeah,
1: sure.
2: House.
1: Yeah, I hadn't
0: Amy's
1: thought about
0: house
1: it.
0: Always. It's no, always playing so on awkward. Every screen. Okay, we're done. Thank you guys. Check out the Bobby Bone Show podcast. Just go search for the Bobby Bone Show wherever you podcast. Thank you guys. We'll see you Monday. Bye, everybody.
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0: Shaboozy on 97.9, the Big 98, where Brooke Taylor once again takes the day off. So once again, you get me, Billy Greenwood. In fact, she's going to be back with us on Wednesday. In the meantime, as we head into this holiday weekend, what does it mean to be an American to you? That's my question. 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Kane Brown is on the way with Woman.
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extreme heat warning is still in effect until 8 o'clock tonight. Kind of an interesting day weather-wise with scattered thunderstorms possible into the afternoon. Today's high near 97. 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
1: Isn't it interesting how alcohol kind of has a way of rewriting history? 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
15: Seven-game suspensions handed down to the Nationals' Cade Cavalli and the Red Sox' Wilson Contreras for igniting a bench-clearing brawl on Tuesday night. The Guardians beat the White Sox 6-5 as Brian Rocchio hit a walk-off two-run homer. The Rays won their eighth straight 5-2 over the Royals. At Wimbledon today, third-round victories for both Jessica Pegula and Naomi Osaka. I'm Frank Garrett.
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Hey guys, it's I Heart Country on The Verge artist Stella Lefty. Boston is a song I wrote when I was waiting on a guy who was picking me up. I couldn't stop thinking about him, and this is what I was feeling while I was waiting for him. Here's my song, Boston. On a

0: Hey guys, it's I Heart Country on The Verge artist Stella Lefty. And that was my song, Boston.
1: 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My algorithms on my social media is going crazy for Stella Lefty. Apparently I am too. Jason Aldean is on 97.9 The Big 98 with his whiskey drink.
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0: Nashville's number one for new country, 97.9, the Big 98. I'm going to assume by now you've recognized I am not Brooke Taylor. She is actually out on vacation until Wednesday. You get me, Billy Greenwood, and I do continue the at-work perk, even in her absence. The chance of winning your Thomas Rhett tickets with Niall Horan, and that's going to be at Geodis Park on Thursday, July the 9th. 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

Megan Maroney says this song was actually inspired by real life experiences. 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
15: 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Spain to continue its World Cup run.
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17: Hey, like what you hear? 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

weird weather day to officially get this holiday weekend underway. Hopefully, all of this rain kind of stuff will be out of here by tomorrow as we start blowing stuff up. Happy 4th of July weekend from 97.9, the Big 97.

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There is no better way to celebrate America's birthday than with those great American throwbacks. That's what you get all weekend long on 97.9 The Big 98. Something very special planned for tomorrow. I'll tell you all about that in just a few minutes. First, you get Dustin Lynch, Small Town Boy.

0: 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So what does being an American mean to you, Philip?
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And that extreme heat warning, that remains in effect until 8 o'clock tonight. 97 for today's high. When will it end? 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It's a bar song. Everybody's getting tipsy.

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0: Rock throwbacks all weekend long on 97.9, the Big 98. We're once again, I, Billy Greenwood, I'm filling in for Brooke Taylor. She'll be back with you again on Wednesday. As well, the At Work perk continues for a chance at Thomas Rhett tickets with Niall Horan. This is at Geodis Park Thursday, July the 9th. 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Simple as that with today's At Work perk. You do that, I'm going to get you Jelly Roll teaming up with Shaboozy in less than 10 minutes, and Dustin Lynch is on the way.
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29: 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Boston is a song I wrote when I was waiting on a guy who was picking me up. I couldn't stop thinking about him, and this is what I was feeling while I was waiting for him. 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

0: Hey guys, it's I Heart Country on The Verge artist Stella Lefty. And that was my song, Boston.
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It's coming up at 2 on 97.9, the Big 98. How about Chase and Aldean? It's Girl Like You.

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Did you see Taylor Swift and Travis Kelce apparently donated $26 million to their favorite charities in advance of their wedding? Talk about some great mojo. And apparently that wedding is either happening today or some saying it already happened. Either way, we'll keep you up to speed here on 97.9, the Big 98. 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

every daggum year, and somehow old Cutting Deke just won't listen. Watch him fingers now. Hey, everybody, it's a patriotic throwback.

0: Darling. Chase Matthew on 97.9, the Big 98, Nashville's number one for new country. And again, in for the vacationing Brooke Taylor, I am Billy Greenwood, getting set for our big special tomorrow. The All-American Throwback Weekend continues every hour from 10 a.m. until 7 p.m. tomorrow. A different country artist is going to be hosting. They're going to be talking about their favorite 4th of July memories as well, what the 4th means to them. That would include Jason Aldean, Tim McGraw, Luke Bryan, Cody Johnson, Megan Maroney, and more. You're not going to want to miss this. 10 a.m. until 7 p.m. tomorrow, right here on the Big 98, where you get George Burge and Luke Bryan in less than 10 minutes.
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That's what makes us Nashville's number one for new country. Never Coming Back.

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in for the vacationing Brooks Taylor. I am Billy Greenwood. Do me a favor and find me on Facebook so you and I can stay connected when I'm not in for Brooks Taylor. That would be really simple. Billy Greenwood on Facebook, Instagram, and TikTok. And Dustin Lynch on 97.9, the Big 98. Let's go ride some roads.

0: 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And that was my song, Boston.
1: I sure do love that new song. And apparently you do too. A lot of requests for Stella Lefty here on 97.9, The Big 98. That's going to do it for me, Billy Greenwood, in again for Brooke Taylor. The Ride Home with Wayne D and Tay is yours next on 97.9, The Big 98.

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It's Wayne D. Sage is getting to the studio. Obviously, a lot of people kicking off their 4th of July weekends already. 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

0: Thank you for picking us to hang out with. It does mean a lot to the whole crew here. 97.9, the Big 98. It's Wayne D., Tay Hamilton. 4th of July weekend is upon us in Middle Tennessee. Downtown going to be busy. Nashville Sounds in town this weekend. They got fireworks happening tonight and tomorrow night. So it's going to be a lot going on.
1: Yeah. It's going to be busy downtown.
0: Well, your radio is going to be the soundtrack to whatever you got going on. If you're looking for the perfect playlist, we put together what's called the All-American Throwback Weekend.
1: Yeah, which basically means we're going to hear from, of course, some of your favorite throwbacks and artists, but they're also going to be taking over the Big 98, too. You'll hear, like, live interviews, live performances, stuff like that. It'll be cool.
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0: times that I'm like just sitting here and wondering what you're thinking on the other end of the radio. And every now and again, we get a message and it's like, wow, maybe you do like us after all. This one is from Sammy.
1: We're throwing a big block party. You guys want to come?
2: Oh, heck yeah.
0: I'll back up right now.
2: I'll bring the margaritas.
0: You better have burgers and whiskey. 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

0: 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It's Wayne D. Tay, as we get ready to hit you with some of the biggest stories in Middle Tennessee.
1: All right, so Marriott is bringing a really cool new concept to downtown.
0: That's pretty cool. We'll tell you more on that less than 3 minutes away, right? Keep it on the big 98.

0: It's 97.9, the Big 98. Happy July 3rd, which technically is nothing. Happy Friday. We're diving in. These are the biggest stories in Middle Tennessee. It's called What's Trending in the 615.
1: But July 3rd and 4th, it's the Let Freedom Sing, Music City 4th of July, where it's a big thing downtown. If you're going downtown, just leave early. Give yourself some time to get down.
0: If she says it's a big thing downtown, what she's trying not to say is downtown's going to be an absolute mess. Avoid it if you can. That's what she wants to
1: Most
0: say.
1: Of us are probably going to be avoiding it. But it is free. So, and lots of different activities, activations, shows going on. So it would be fun to go check out. Next, so there was a new survey that was conducted. More than 1.6 million Tennesseans are expected to travel for tomorrow. I mean, all weekend long, basically. And most will be driving. So if you're, you know, road tripping this weekend. Oh, and don't forget to check out Amazon Prime. If you have an Amazon Prime membership, you can get 50 cents off some gas stations.
0: That's pretty
1: crazy. Look into that. Yeah. And then last, a 16-story tower is under construction downtown, and it's taking shape as The Hook. That's what it's going to be called. And it's like a mixed use, basically. It's going to be a hotel, but also mixed with like timeshare units as well.
0: And they should put an artist bar in there. Nobody's doing that.
1: There will be retail space. Don't know what that means.
0: We're full. We've got enough going on right now, right?
1: Yeah. That's what's trending in the 615 on the Big 98.

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14: The round of 32 is just about wrapped up. 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

0: I mean, it's all but confirmed at this point, right?
1: I don't know. It is literally everywhere. People are doing promotions around it.
0: Taylor Swift unofficially, allegedly tying the knot in MSG. Watch, she's going to sue anybody that says something like that.
1: I know.
0: I'm not careful. Saying. Taylor Swift's doing something this weekend. We don't know what. It's the Big 98.

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0: Hit us on Instagram if you get a sec, all right? It's Wayne D and Tay. You love scrolling through reels. We got some cool videos up there for you to check out.
1: So a lot of people talking about Alan Jackson's show over the weekend. Yeah. And I think a lot of people should be talking about the Garth Brooks show that happened over the weekend.
0: Interesting. That's a story you're going to hear after Morgan Wallen.

0: It's Wayne D and Tate, the Big 98, Morgan Wallen there. And apparently, if you thought Alan Jackson's show made an impact and raised money, Garth Brooks was up to something too, and not enough people talk about it.
1: Yeah, so he was in UK over the weekend, and he performed over at Hyde Park, which is huge, massive venue in the UK. And he hadn't been there in quite some time. Well, he set a venue record.
0: Let's go.
1: Yeah, he had Zac Brown Band there, Ashley McBride. It was huge, but he had just about 70,000 people there.
0: That's nuts.
1: That's
0: at
1: huge.
0: One show.
1: Yeah.
0: Does that suck, though, to like be in a, like, I don't know. I would rather an artist do like two or three shows at Bridgestone than do one show at Nissan.
1: So you mean like more intimate?
0: Yeah.
1: Okay. I know. You know what? I did hear somebody say that they wish Alan Jackson's show was at the Ryman. It was more intimate.
0: You would have paid $1 million to see it.
1: I know. And it had to be big. It was his last.
0: Yeah.
1: I agree, though.
0: That's just, look at us. Just rebooking the world. It's fine. You got problems, call us. Can't fix ours, but take a stab at yours.
1: For real.
0: Hey, it's commercial-free country coming up. We can do that. Kane Brown's got a new song. You'll hear that in a few. Also, some throwback Tim McGraw on the way.
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1: I'm excited to hear some throwbacks from you guys this weekend. The Big 98 will be on while I'm at the pool.
0: Hey, we appreciate that. We actually got a big throwback weekend set for all 4th of July. 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Kane Brown. It's 9 o'clock.

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What's up? It's Wayne DT. And if you love some Titans, you're sad that stadium, the old Nissan's going away. Got a way to preserve it forever coming up in a few.

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Moving on. Excited to hang with that dude. Josh Ross going to join us just after 5 o'clock. Celebrating his second number one song already in his young career. So he'll be here after 5. Commercial free and Jordan Davis about to sing.

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1: Yeah, I saw like seats were up for grabs, turf.
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0: 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Tap the microphone button. It's Wayne, Dee, and Tay wondering how you are celebrating 4th of July weekend. Like Ashley.
1: I'm so ready to hit the water.
0: Listen, a lot of people are going to be doing that, too. And a lot of people are just going to chill and sit on the couch. That's okay, too. It's the Big 98.

That's Zach Top on the Big 98. It's Wayne D. Tay about to hang with new artist Josh Ross in just a couple of minutes. But first, I'm really excited for this one. Brooks and Dunn, they are part of the All-American Throwbacks we're playing all weekend long right here on the Big 98.

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0: And we got a special guest. Josh Ross is hanging out with us. Hey, congrats on your latest number one song, man. You're to a point where everybody is starting to recognize the music, but might not necessarily recognize your face in public yet. Is that a good thing or a bad thing?
2: Oh, I love when that happens.
3: Can you physically see the reaction of, like, when you hit a song that has radio or streaming success, are you able to point those people out that all of a sudden go,
2: oh yeah,
3: it's that guy?
2: Yeah. Oh yeah, totally. Actually, that, like, happened not even long ago. We were going to a show actually in Canada. We were at the airport, and old song called Ain't Doing Jack came on in the airport, and I'm sitting at the Acme eating breakfast, and this, like, lady, I, like, looked across, and she's like, she's doing, like, the, and as my song is playing, it was, like, the most weird thing ever. But so yeah, so cool. And I think that's the interesting but also challenging part as a new artist. It's like, how do you connect the face to the songs? And then other people have it the other way. You know, they have such a strong social media presence and all that, and, like, people know the face, but they don't know the music. So I think it's, again, finding a balance of that. And it's been really fun for me, especially the last 2 years. I mean, Single Again was my first number one last year around this time, and hopefully we're going to ring a bell here again soon. So I just, it's very cool, and yeah, it's wild. I'm just very grateful.
0: Yeah, it's pretty exciting stuff, man. Talking to Josh Ross, our special guest with Wayne D and Tay.
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stop giving money away. So we've been blowing out a ton of money for America 250, right? Well, I promise you, we're going to pause just a couple of days, and then boom, we're giving away $1,000 an hour again. 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
0: Got Josh Ross in studio. Shoot a question through our Instagram at Wayne, Dee, and Tay.
1: And recently you performed at CMA Fest. You were just at the Ryman. What are some of the moments where you kind of stand back and you're like, wow, we're really doing this. We're here.
2: Yeah, I mean, every time, like, when people just show up for CMA Fest stuff that's there and they're just, I'm like, and then my own headline stuff. This sounds really ridiculous when I say this, but I'm always like, even before I go on stage and it's my own show and I know we sold all the tickets or sold out, I'll be like to my tour manager, I'll be like, how's it look out there? He's like, dude, it's full. You're good. But I'm still like, who would spend money to come see me? If that makes sense. And that's just like, I don't know. I went to a lot of concerts kind of as a kid and never really had a lot of money to go to concerts, if that made sense. So I never really spent money on like somebody I idolized or loved or their lyrics impacted me, but I listened. So I think it's just a different concept for me that like people want to come see me and I'm so grateful. And I think that's what makes me just like enjoy it so much more is like, I know people have spent hard earned money and, yeah, it's really wild.
0: That's awesome, man. Plus, you put on a fun show. New artist Josh Ross hanging out with Wayne, Dee, and Tay.

0: I usually try to have this conversation before we're on the radio, but I don't think this is a good idea. I think Tay's idea is horrible for what we're doing after 6 o'clock.
1: It's going to be fun. Come on.
0: We'll see. Y'all be the judge of that. That's coming up after 6, 97.9, the big 98.

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1: Thanks for hanging with Wayne, D, and Tate.
0: And with it being the 4th of July, celebrating America 250, we're doing a little trivia. So I'm going to ask Tate questions later, but right now she's grilling me. How many questions are we doing each?
1: Okay, I was going to do four, but the first one is way too easy. Yeah, let's do three.
0: Okay, yeah. Go ahead.
1: Okay, so who was the principal author of the Declaration of Independence?
0: Thomas Jefferson.
1: Yes.
0: Let's go.
1: Yeah, good job.
0: And the crowd goes wild.
1: A little applause for you. Okay, next, how many total delegates signed the Declaration of Independence?
0: 256.
1: No.
0: Oh, God.
1: Wait, why 256?
0: I don't know. It just felt right. How many?
1: Only 56.
0: No, I meant.
1: Yeah.
0: But they were in two rooms.
1: No, that's not going to work.
0: All right.
1: Last one. Which three U.S. presidents died on 4th of July?
0: Oh, gosh.
1: Three of them?
0: Herbert Hoover.
1: Huh?
0: Herbert Hoover?
1: No.
0: Okay. Theodore Roosevelt?
1: No.
0: Woodrow Wilson?
1: No. Wrong.
0: Abraham Lincoln?
1: Wrong. No.
0: George Washington?
1: Oh, my gosh. How long are we going to go? No. John Adams, Thomas Jefferson, and James Monroe. Sorry.
0: Well, then, I guess I suck at this. I can't get half of the 256. Oh, it's fine.
1: No.
0: We got more questions. Oh, hopefully you did better than me. We'll ask Tay three questions, see if she's more American than me. Am I getting deported after this? That's coming up in a few.
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0: I'm back at it with some red, white, and blue trivia. Celebrating America 250. Wayne D. Tay on Instagram. Tay's up. I went one for three on my questions.
2: I'm going to go zero.
0: Here we go. Okay. Question one. What do the 13 stripes on the American flag represent?
1: Oh, the 13 colonies.
0: Wow.
1: Yeah.
0: With confidence.
1: That one, I know. Yeah, that one I know.
0: 13 colonies. Yeah. I dig that. I'm very proud of you.
1: Thank you.
0: Who is often credited with sewing together the first American flag?
1: Sewing?
0: Yep.
1: It's a woman.
0: Yep. Because that's lady work.
1: Stop.
0: Just kidding.
1: I don't know.
0: Betsy Ross.
1: Oh my gosh. I was gonna say, okay.
0: Lastly.
1: I don't know why I was gonna say Sarah Johnson.
0: I don't know if the Johnsons were around back then. In which city is calls home to the Liberty Bell? Where does the Liberty Bell call home?
1: The Bell? The Big Bell.

0: Hey guys, it's I Heart Country on The Verge artist Stella Lefty. And that was my song, Boston.
1: Well, let's be honest. When you think All-American Throwback Weekend, you think patriotic. There's some songs that pop up, but when it comes to artists, Toby, one of the most patriotic of all time. 97.9, the Big 98, Nashville's number one for new country.

0: reason to smile? Wayne, D, and Tay are hitting you in the feels.
1: So a dad made good on his promise to walk his daughter down the aisle despite having a heart attack just days before she tied the knot. He had a successful quadruple bypass surgery and was recovering in the ICU, so he couldn't exactly travel to the wedding. So caregivers at the hospital worked quickly to put a small wedding ceremony together at the hospital so that he could be a part of it on his daughter's big day, and he got to walk her down the aisle. It was so sweet. Videos are trending all over social media right now. It's just adorable. That's your In the Feels.

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Wayne, D, and Tay, we are leaving. We are out. We love and appreciate you. Tomorrow night, soundtrack to your fireworks. We're on your radio just after 8 o'clock, so please tune in and hang. We'd greatly appreciate it, all right? Have a happy, healthy, safe 4th. Thanks for hanging with the Big 98.